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The heat and light from the sun are caused by the nuclear reaction between hydrogen, carbon, nitrogen, and helium.

long.

She's a lot. Yeah, she's a lot. We know she's a lot.

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That was Roy Montgomery with a song from Silver Wheel of Prayer called For the Intense. Before that, I played another song by Daniel Higgs called Spectral Hues off of Atomic Yidril Tarot. And before that, you heard a little selection from Maybe Logic, The Life and Times of Robert Anton Wilson. Some Robert Anton Wilson rapping at you. Some Pope Bob wisdom.

0: The abnormal mind is quick to detect and attach itself to this quality when it appears in a normal person, and so it came about that in college I was unjustly accused of being a politician, because I was privy to the secret griefs of wild, unknown men. 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Most of the confidences were unsought. Frequently I have feigned sleep, preoccupation, or a hostile levity when I realized by some unmistakable sign that an intimate revelation was quivering on the horizon. 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

تحبت بحسن هبوب الدبور مستقبلات مغب الصبا غوامي الكفاف وكبت الوهاد وجار البويرة وادي الغبا.

I say watch it. The market pa me to me check. A brony pa mfa a ding check. A trimodin trump ne hu nam peche peche. Why you be into a year why for Twizzlers bra? That year why has a long tail meaning once them doors for making kind windmills. Make vendor wabble laws with your profane and your baby shops be waha. Will be chrome dear, which you are why done how my ha. And so my kuma boy drew. Then tem na bra, me pe iPad me. Pe iPad me. Retina why? Oh.

The bad luck be your own mom, so you run from home to make a home run. Your quabo chunko na wadrin shakan, wesi wibu sepenyi nanzin is a pan. Wu yi wu toa bano o tu wizin, abna brimpon wu hungwa wubu prim. Sisi adasi se ma minyo di brim, ibe itanya ta ma hanya bong wu tumbin. Abruchi ya, we only dream, wasi wet anum kuti ye hiya tuni cream. And you never did come back until you own something. When you do make an event of your homecoming, you car keys cruising through tidy. Toba na slur, men kind of too fast, please. Me bejim is a laptop na blue car key before they all come on to you like a blue car key.